0: We are Omaha's number one for all the hits. 96.1 Kiss FM. It's the V Bros. My name is Mikey V. Got my big bro, Frankie V, with me and Gianna.
1: There's some new info coming about Taylor Swift and Travis Kelce's wedding.
0: And this is making a lot of people who went to the wedding not very happy.
1: Uh-oh.
0: We'll talk about that next.

0: Omaha. It's 96.1 Kiss FM, Omaha's number one for all the hits. It's the V Bros. My name is Mikey V. Got my big bro, Frankie V, with me and our bestie, Gianna.
1: Now, aside from their wedding, Taylor Swift and Travis Kelce have been keeping a huge secret from us. Ooh. We got to talk about this next.

0: You got 96.1 Kiss FM. We are the V Bros. My name is Mikey V. Got my big bro, Frankie V, with me and our bestie, Gianna. Joined by Teresa. We're spending positive vibes. Why are you smiling tonight?
1: I have a Christmas in July party to look forward to this weekend.
0: Whoa! Oh, Christmas in July.
2: You know,
0: I like that.
2: You know, it's so funny you said that. Mommy V did a Christmas in July earlier this month, and she gave us like these little care packages
3: with
2: some small things in it. And I thought Mommy V made up Christmas in July. I didn't realize that was an actual thing.
3: No, it is a thing. It's definitely a thing. I've seen it everywhere.
1: It's the best thing ever. Who doesn't love Christmas? Why not have it twice?
0: I love it. You guys enjoy that, and I thank you so much for spending positive.

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0: We are Omaha's number one for all the hits. 96.1 Kiss FM. It's the V Bros. My name is Mikey V. Got my big bro, Frankie V, with me and Gianna.
1: The DM we got says my man wants to invite his ex to our wedding.
0: She's not happy. She is on hold. She'll join us and explain why next inside group chat.

0: What up, Omaha? It's 96.1 KISS FM, Omaha's number one for all the hits. It's the V-Bros. My name is Mikey V. Got my big bro, Frankie V, with me and our bestie, Gianna.
1: And the DM we got says, my man wants to invite his ex-girlfriend to our wedding. Group chat.
0: Yes, we actually have a couple all with us right now, Leonette and Russell. Leonette, you DM'd us. We'll let you start. We're going to get you advice. What's going on exactly?
2: So, we're getting married, and my fiance wants to invite his ex-girlfriend from high school. He says it was like a long time ago, and their families are friends. To be honest, I don't really care what the story is. You're not having an ex-girlfriend at my wedding. That's ridiculous. And
3: that's like high school, though. That doesn't even mean anything anymore. It's high school.
2: Russell, high school does mean something, and it's my wedding, and I don't want the girl there.
0: Russell, how long ago did you guys date? How long ago was high school?
3: 7-8 years ago.
0: Okay, so it's definitely in the past. Now, I'm guessing your families are friends? Is this why this is coming up?
3: Yeah, we grew up all in the same neighborhood, in that same street. Family, friends, know their moms and dads, and everybody's cool, you know. So that was
2: it's still high school. It's so weird, and it's my wedding, too. It's my wedding.
4: Frankie, real quick. At first, I was on your side, Leonette, but Russell mentioned that if you grew up together, you've kind of been friends for years. I think that it's okay for this
1: friends,
4: ex to be there.
1: They're exes. He dated this woman. Why would she be at this new girl's wedding day?
0: This is a no-go for you, Gianna?
1: Absolute no-go. But if she shows up, I would just look her straight in the eye as I walk down the aisle. He's mine.
0: Hold on. You guys, stay on hold for 1 second. We're going to get some advice right now. We'll get to the bottom of this dicey situation. DM us right now on Instagram at VBrosOnAir. We'll get you inside group chat with us next.
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1: 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It's the V Bros. My name is Mikey V. Got my big bro, Frankie V, with me and our bestie, Gianna.
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0: 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It's the V Bros. My name is Mikey V. Got my big bro, Frankie V, with me and Gianna.
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0: And what a year Zara Larsson right here is having. Pumped to celebrate with her in September out in Vegas. She'll be there. Her iHeartRadio Music Festival. 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

0: home of Elvis Duran and the Morning Show. 96.1 Kiss FM. It's the V Bros. My name is Mikey V with my big bro, Frankie V, and our bestie, Gianna.
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0: This is 96.1 Kiss FM. We are the V Bros. It's Mikey V. Got my big bro, Frankie V, with me and our bestie, Gianna.
1: Harry Styles right there with American Girls at number 3.
0: Harry Styles had to invite to Taylor's wedding on tour, so didn't make it.
1: Mm-hmm.
0: But his fiance was there. We'll get into our new number 1 song next after Santa Spyro, Die on This Hill. You're runner-up.

0: 96.1 Kiss FM and on all our socials at 96.1 Kiss Online. It's the V Bros. My name is Mikey V. Got my big bro, Frankie V, with me and Gianna.
1: So, Wendy, you know we've been talking about this Taylor Swift wedding for a while, right?
2: Yeah.
1: And people are like, man, am I over this? Am I not over this? So this Harvard professor is like, you're not over it because Harvard might actually have a future class based on Taylor Swift's wedding. Did you see this?
3: What are you going to learn in this class?
2: God, yeah, why?
1: So here's the thing. And this will happen only if Taylor Swift writes songs inspired by the wedding. What's going to happen in this class is they're not going to focus so much on Taylor's personal life. Instead, students will look at how she turns real life experiences into music and then compare the music that comes from the wedding to the love story songs that she did prior to it and how marriage has evolved her and how that has actually changed her music. So there's going to be a class possibly at Harvard based on this.
2: Is that a thing?
1: Can we
2: wait and see if her marriage even lasts a year or two first?
3: It's a valid point.
4: That too, but what about every other artist ever on the planet Earth that has been single, written songs about it, and then gotten married, and then the songs change a little bit?
3: Well, guys, the good news is you guys are all questioning it.
0: Yeah.
3: None of us are smart enough to get into Harvard, so we won't be taking
4: this
3: class.
4: We don't even know the name of the school.
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0: 96.1 Kiss FM, Omaha's number one for all the hits. It's the V Bros. Got my big bro, Frankie V, with me and our bestie, Gianna. Got Vanessa on with us. Random question, but are you a curious person?
1: Oh, very much. Very much.
0: I'm curious, yeah. Mike, are you curious? Gianna, you curious? Mm.
2: For sure.
0: Yeah, it's got me in trouble a lot. Sure, yeah.
2: Curious and nosy.
0: Well, that's a good thing, though. Curiosity is a sign of being highly intelligent. Mm. It's an aspect of the personality trait called openness to experience. And people who are open to experiences are more interested in things that are complex, new, and unconventional, making them a very highly intelligent person.
3: Wow.
1: Wow, and I thought maybe it was just my ADHD, but I mean, you know, I got to try everything. I need to know how everything works.
2: Next time my boyfriend asks why I'm asking him so many questions, I'm going to say it's because I'm curious, yeah. But it's just because I'm smart. I'm highly intelligent. That's it.
0: And don't slow me down.
2: Yeah, no.

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0: 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We are the V Bros. My name is Mikey V. Got my big bro, Frankie V, with me and our bestie, Gianna.
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0: 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So we'll talk about that next.

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0: 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It's the V Bros. My name is Mikey V. Got my big bro, Frankie V, with me and our bestie, Gianna.
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0: This is 96.1 Kiss FM. We are the V Bros. It's Mikey V. Got my big bro, Frankie V, with me and our bestie, Gianna. We spread those positive vibes every single night. Carrie, what's that one thing making you smile tonight?
1: Took my teenage daughter shopping, and she's so much fun. And I love hearing Frankie laugh.
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1: 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The new hit list. Let's kick it. 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Let's get you dancing. We're halfway.

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1: Yo, I'm Angelina, the new hit list. The way Gracie Abrams makes me want to chop off all my hair. She's got the new cut. She says the shorter she gets, like the more she cuts off, the more she feels like herself. I totally feel that.

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1: Disney want in on the party money. 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
1: So what is this job? The job that pays over seven figures that they can't get anybody to take. So this job is actually running a lighthouse. They say that the gig offers $1.2 million a year, but they say that due to the conditions, because you're constantly getting waves blasted on you and hurricanes and whatnot, and also due to the isolation, because you're just out there in the middle of nowhere. So it's $1.2 million a year, but you don't see anybody ever. Wow, that actually sounds kind of nice. You know, you never get bothered by anything. It's just you. Although I doubt you have... Well, wait a minute. I was going to say, I doubt you have running power out there, but you're a lighthouse. You gotta. Yeah, if DoorDash comes to this thing, I'm a

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1: Whoa, the dogs are evolving. This is crazy. If you're a dog person, scientists believe dogs may be evolving in real time as their behavior and intelligence adapt more deeply to human life. Research shows many dogs now recognize human emotions, follow social cues, and even outperform primates in certain communicative tasks. In cities, stray dogs have been seen using crosswalks and riding public transportation. I don't see that around here. Okay. These changes, along with genetic differences from wolves, point to a new chapter in canine evolution. That's fine. Day my dog can go get a beer for me is the best day of my life.
2: A thriller in the extreme.
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Omaha. It's 96.1 Kiss FM, Omaha's number one for all the hits. Got a couple questions popping in my DMs here. It's Buster at FM Buster. This one says, hey, Buster, should a man always pay on the first date, even if the woman makes more? Okay, a couple things here. First off, I was always taught you don't count what's in another person's pockets. So if you want to pay for the date, regardless of who makes more, then pay for the date. That is what it is. Second, I'm a little old school. Like, the guy's covering the date. I don't care who said to go out, whatever. Especially if it's the first date. Come on, man. Don't get

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1: I think this is a great idea. 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I got to be honest. We're just now doing this?

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You're about to meet Gail, this week's weirdo. Not only does she keep track of her love life, but she has an interesting way of organizing it and keeping, I guess, let's say, score. We'll talk about it next. Hang on.

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1: It's time for this week's weirdo. Is this Gail? Do we have Gail on the phone?
2: Yeah. Hi, Buster.
1: Okay, so Gail, it says that you're not just dating, but that you're documenting. What does this mean, Gail?
2: Yeah, I am. Okay, so like I keep a spreadsheet of every single guy that I've been with, and I rate them.
1: Whoa, like a pros and cons list?
2: No, like an actual spreadsheet, like with columns, scoring system, color coded, like the full Yelp style breakdown.
1: Hold on, so you're out here giving like bedroom Yelp reviews?
2: Yeah, exactly. Like I rate them across five categories.
1: What are the categories?
2: It's vibe check, performance, emotional aftertaste, exit strategy, and their candle game.
1: Their what game?
2: Candle game. Like lighting the mood, scent, you know, like if you've got a Pine Sol, like scented candle burning and playing Kendrick Lamar, like in the background, that's a red flag and a half right there.
1: Okay. I get it. So it's gotta be it all comes down to the vibe. So I need some examples. What's like what have you, what's something you've written about someone?
2: I once wrote, let me look at it. Okay, I got one. Great menu, poor service.
1: What does that mean?
2: He looked amazing on paper. Tall, funny, great job. He honestly made one of the most delicious risottos on our second date. It was amazing.
1: So that's like the menu part?
2: Yeah, exactly. So the presentation was there, but when we finally hooked up, he was like a cold plate. I'm talking like no initiative, no rhythm, no eye contact.
1: No.
2: He took his socks off and then he just like laid there kind of like a starfish, like he ordered himself DoorDash, like lukewarm, unseasoned, horrible.
1: Okay, I get it. So that's why you gave him the old great menu, but poor service.
2: Exactly. With a 2-star average and a big old red box in the spreadsheet.
1: Okay? Damn. Gail, you're cold.
2: No, see, it's not cold. I started it after like 3 really bad dates in a row and I just wanted to track patterns.
1: And none of these guys know that you're scoring them or grading them?
2: Well, one found out. He asked me why he was saved as Blue Pill Brandon in my phone. And I panicked and I told him it was an inside joke and then he totally ghosted me.
1: What you're doing, you're not necessarily hurting anybody, although I'm sure that you wouldn't feel good if you found out that someone scored you poorly in the bedroom there, Gail.
2: I mean, but it's not, here's the thing, it's not just bedroom stuff, you know, like it's a whole, it's just.
1: Oh yeah, that, you know what, that makes it easier. You get to say, listen, not only do you suck in the bedroom, but your whole deal sucks. Okay, great.
2: Compatibility scoring sheet, you know.
1: Sure. So you're breaking hearts and then you're formatting them in the process. I guess let's ask someone listening, you know, what do you think? Is Gail like just organized or is she unhinged? Would you track your love life like a fantasy football league like Gail does? 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Listen, Gail, I think what you're doing is definitely unique and interesting, and you probably deserve your own Netflix series. I'm sure if some of these guys found your little spreadsheet, I don't know how happy they would be. We're going to get somebody on the line, Gail. Are you listening to
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1: Yeah, we just had Gail.
0: Gail admitted that she has a whole Excel spreadsheet with different columns and categories of how she rates and grades the men that she's been with in bed. This is crazy. It's Buster. We're getting some text messages in here at 71021 that says, I think she's neurotic, but I think it's good for her to do because then she knows what kind of criteria she uses to get what she deserves. Okay. Hello.
2: Hi.

0: I'm calling about Gail.
1: Yeah, what do you think of Gail's measurement of, you know, just sort of ranking the people that she's hooked up with?
0: Hey, I think it's great. I think it's fine if she keeps it for her and doesn't really, you know, share it with anybody or post it or anything. But if she wants to do that just for herself, I don't see anything wrong with it.
1: Okay, so but what would you do if you found out that you were being ranked and scored on your performance in the bedroom?
0: I would probably ghost her.
1: Unless you had the high score, right?
0: Yeah, right? I'd have to see what the score is first.

0: So Omaha. Let's go. 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
1: Yeah. 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
1: All right, somebody just hit me in the DMs
0: at FM Buster. If you want to say what's up, this DM says, "Hey Buster, is it okay to cancel a first date with a guy if you realize he follows nothing but thoughts and OnlyFans content creators?" Yes. That guy is a full-on simp. And also, by the way, fellas, this is... Ladies, go somewhere else for a second. Let me talk to the guys. Guys, peep game. Don't do that. Everybody can see who you like. Everybody can see who you follow. Your digital footprint is real. And by the way, those OnlyFans girls and the Instagram thoughts, they are not going to see that you liked their picture and come hook up with you. So have some self-respect and don't get your first date canceled like whoever this girl apparently is going on.

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1: All right, I'm kind of bugged out by this. I have blue eyes, and I like my blue eyes. I'm good with the blue eyes. Although sometimes it makes the sun a little bit brighter from what I hear, but I don't, it does, whatever. But what I'm worried about is this statistic that says that every blue-eyed person, this was a study done by the University of Copenhagen, which sounds fake. It says every blue-eyed person is a descendant of a single human being. So apparently there was one person with the genetic signature blue eyes, and they were from Denmark. And we are all, if you have blue eyes, you are a descendant of that person. Does that mean that there's like inbreeding going on?

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1: You know, people always say adulting is hard, you know, like paying bills and stuff. Have you ever heard of kidulting? We're going to get into that next. Hold on. I'm going to tell you exactly what it is.
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I don't know. I think I'm into this. They're doing this in Vegas. There's a restaurant that, and to encourage not wasting food, if you have food left over after you're done, they spank you. They actually shackle your hands and spank you in front of the whole restaurant. I mean, it's good. And if you're thinking about not wasting food, I think that's awesome. Could you imagine you don't finish your blooming onion at Outback? And waitress starts busting your ass in front of everyone.

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1: 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Okay.
0: Amazon's already testing them out in certain markets, little humanoid robots that come drop off your packages. 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But you know what? I'm kind of here for it. 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They take care of my packages. Those guys are good. But I could think of some other folks that I could replace with robots.

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96.1 Kiss FM, Omaha's number one for all the hits. Got a question in here in my DMs at FM Buster. It says, Buster, would you date someone with bad credit? As I said moments ago, I'm not in the dating scene, but when I was, yeah. I mean, look, you're all broke, like, in your early 20s as it is anyways, so I'm not really passing much judgment there. Now, would I marry somebody with tore up credit? I don't know that I want to be cleaning up all your dirty work. That stuff should be fixed towards the end of your 20s. Your credit line should be cleaned up. After

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1: Is your dog well behaved? Let's talk about it. You know, everybody thinks their dog is the best.
0: Okay.
1: Well, I have the official list, the top five of the best behaved dog breeds. Number five, I'm not surprised by this, the Golden Retriever. Totally get it. I'm actually surprised that's not a top three. Number four, this one's a little shocking because I didn't know what this was and I looked it up and I'm like, this looks like a vicious dog. But Cane Corsos are well behaved. Looks like a big badass too. Top three of best behaved dog breeds, the Shih Tzu. Yeah, those are chill and easy, right? A little yippy though, right? Sometimes. Number two, best behaved dog breeds. Kind of blown away by number two. Would have never thought this. Rottweilers. What? Even by name, the word rot and wild are in your name. And number one, the best behaved dog breed there is here in America, the Labrador Retriever, of course. Wow. So if you got any of those dogs, cool. Or if you're like my dog, who's a Jack Russell Chihuahua, I'm just glad he's old now, so he chilled out. I know.

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2: 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I'll spend $60 just making spaghetti. 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
1: I'm telling you, this is not a good idea. Just reading about how AI will soon be able to translate what your cat or dog is saying. Nope. 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The more they yip, the more annoying they are. Now imagine if that yipping was just them begging for stuff. Feed me. I want water. I gotta poop. Take me for a walk. It would just be like a really annoying, needy roommate. You know, your cat or dog starts to talk, you're gonna find out what a B word or a D word they actually are.
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You're about to meet Kara. Kara drives for Uber and Lyft, and she has a very, very unique way of making sure that she gets increased tips. We'll let her explain.

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Hey, we're on. It's Gabby Diaz on a Thursday. Hope it's all been great for you. Let me know what you got going on this weekend. I'm the Gabby Diaz everywhere on the socials, but come on, let's get through it.

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Well, Bunny XO, you know, Jelly Roll's ex-wife, apparently had a pretty hot makeout sesh with somebody. Mm-hmm. Hold on.

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0: 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Well, Calabasas Confidential star Dylan Wolf says that his makeout session with Bunny XO at Jelly Roll's Nashville bar wasn't a shot at her husband, and he says things between them aren't even that serious because he's 24, you know, and there was video and all of that saying that they were just good friends, you know? So, I mean, listen, Bunny has been pretty vocal about Jelly Roll already moving on and like dating and things like that. So Bunny's going to do the same thing too.
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1: 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Yeah, hang on a second.

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Well, and you know, since we're on the reality TV hook, did you see the recent with Taylor, Frankie, Paul? Oof, hold on.

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1: Well, Taylor Frankie Paul and Dakota Mortensen are back in court over their son's custody. Yeah, and let's just say it's been a lot of drama, to say the least. They had a hearing over custody terms. And, you know, obviously this is on the heels of Dakota and her ex-husband, Tate Paul's, leveling new accusations against her. And, Dakota has accused Taylor Frankie Paul of violating the restraining order he has against her multiple times, once by having a third party reach out to a third party on Dakota's side to set up a visit with their son. I don't know. Like, all of these people making kind of similar allegations, it's like, Taylor, girl, clearly maybe you're the problem. Not too sure, but just saying.
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1: Okay, so a new survey is showing that when people think about their dream job, this is exactly what they're looking for. 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
1: Okay, so rumors are circulating online that Rihanna attended Taylor and Travis's wedding celebration after a photo of her in an all-black outfit went viral on social media. But there still hasn't really been an official confirmation that Rihanna was actually at the event. And some fans actually pointed out that the image being shared appears to be from 2024. So, not too sure, but can I just tell you, Rihanna did, she met up with Jason Lee at a grocery store recently, and a cancer survivor went up to her and was like, oh my God, I look crazy right now, but I'm just a big fan. I don't have my wig on. And Rihanna just like bigged her up so much. Like, you look beautiful. You are a bad bee. I'm just like, that is why we love Rihanna right there.
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1: So I thought this was pretty amazing. 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Hold on.

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1: Okay, so I was not expecting the Jonas Brothers to announce the Burning Up Tour all over again. 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It's going to be on August 20th and 21st. It's celebrating the band's beloved 2008 Burning Up Tour. Yeah, the special shows will revisit an era that helped define the group's rise and feature the albums like Burn It Up and When You Look Me in the Eyes. 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
1: Yo, is it Friday yet? I literally have been asking myself that over and over again because I'm just ready for the weekend. It is EJ stepping in on a Thursday afternoon. Let's get this thing popping.

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Yo, what up? It is EJ. So police say that this Las Vegas Little League president spent money on all types of things he wasn't supposed to spend money on. We'll break the story down in just a couple of minutes. Hang on. 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
1: Yo, my name is EJ. Got my girl Gabby hanging out.
0: So this former board president of a Las Vegas Little League has been suspended, accused of blowing the kids' money on strip clubs, casinos, and ED pills. Police say that Stevie Rodriguez Prado spent nearly $65,000 that was meant for uniforms, umpires, travel, and field upkeep for the East Las Vegas League. More than 200 people, kids play in the league, whose season was nearly canceled until local groups, including the Las Vegas Athletics, stepped in to donate. How you spending a kid's money on these ED pills, strip clubs, and all? Here's my thing. Everything that you do will come to light eventually. This is wild.
2: No, that's honestly crazy. 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Like, that's the part for me.
0: $65,000 is a lot.
2: That's a lot of money. Like, an obscene amount, if we're going to be honest. So,
0: I can't.
2: That's out of pocket as hell, to be honest.
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4: The World Cup quarterfinals are getting started. 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

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Yo, what up? It is EJ. Can I just say shout out to those apps that be telling you when it's your friend's birthdays? Because let me tell you something. I do not be remembering at all. Like, I cannot remember anything.

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1: Yo, it is EJ. Okay, tell me, is it ever okay to lie to spare someone's feelings?
2: Well, yes.
1: Thank you.
2: Actually, a lot.
1: Thank you.
2: Yes.
1: Thank you.
2: You're welcome, of course.
1: One of my friends was telling me that I was fake because I told one of my other friends that I liked their haircut, even though their haircut's not that good.
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1: Yo, what up? 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
1: Yo, it is EJ. Is it ever okay to lie to spare someone's feelings?
2: Yes, always. It's a must. It is. Especially women.
1: I'm laughing because I was called out by one of my friends. Because I lied about one of my friend's haircut. 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
1: Yo, what up? It is EJ. Anybody else low-key spend their free time online creeping on their ex, or is that just me? You know, you just gotta keep tabs on them to see what they're doing and whatnot.

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1: Yeah. Guaranteed human.
0: Omaha's number one for all the hits.

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1: Yo, what up? My name is EJ. 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
1: Yo, what's poppin'? 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
2: 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Yeah, right. Picture that with a Kodak. Or better yet, go to

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1: Yeah, appreciate you hanging out. My name is EJ. Tell me, is it ever okay to lie to spare someone's feelings?
2: No.
0: Sometimes. So no or sometimes? Which one?
2: I feel like it depends.
0: Depends on what?
2: What the lie is and how bad their feelings are going to be hurt.
0: All right, so one of my friends got a haircut. The haircut looks hideous. I said the haircut looks nice to spare their feelings. Was it cool to do that or not?
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0: What? You want me to tell them that their haircut is hideous?
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12: U.S. Soccer says Christian Pulisic suffered a microfracture in his right leg when the team was eliminated Monday. 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
1: Yo, what's poppin'? 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
1: Yo, what up? My name is EJ, trying to figure out if it's ever okay to lie to spare someone's feelings. You know what? Sometimes you have to do it to lie to spare. Sometimes you have to lie to spare your friend's feelings. How do you feel? Hit me up. They say

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1: Yo, it is EJ. Is it ever okay to lie to spare someone's feelings? You know, one of my friends got a new haircut and I lied and said that I like it just to make them feel better.
2: You know what I would do? I would whip out my scissors, whether they're paper scissors or hair cutting scissors, and I'd say, let me fix it up for you.
1: Oh, so you're a hairstylist?
2: No, I'm a jack of all trades. I'm actually a marketing director.
1: Let me tell you something.
2: I can cut hair.
1: I don't know how to cut hair. What I do know how to do is spare people's feelings and make people feel good about themselves. So if the haircut looks terrible, you're not going to hear it from me.
2: Well, exactly. But why don't you help them fix it?
1: Because I don't cut hair.
2: You've got an imagination. Well, it only takes a pair of scissors to help make it the way you think it should.
1: I probably.
2: And then you can tell them the truth.
1: I probably would jack it up more, but I see where you're going.
2: You get a little bit of that hair gel. And then everything looks great.
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7: 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Lionel Messi will look to increase his lead in the race for the Golden Boot.
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Yo, what up? It is EJ. Shout out to your friends that have your location. You know what I cannot stand? When they are looking at your location asking you, what are you doing? Like, you can't do that to me or you're going to lose your privileges.

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1: Yo, am I the only person that have friends that say the meanest things to me and I say the meanest things to them? Like, when they start acting nice to me, that's when I realize something's up. 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
1: Yo, what's poppin'? My name is EJ. I got to tell you what police are saying this little league president spent money on. Yeah, it's so wild because he didn't spend any of the money on the kids. It's so wild. We'll break it down next.

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0: 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Yo, my name is EJ. Got my girl Gabby hanging out. So this former board president of a Las Vegas Little League has been suspended, accused of blowing the kids' money on strip clubs, casinos, and ED pills. Police say that Stevie Rodriguez Prado spent nearly $65,000 that was meant for uniforms, umpires, travel, and field upkeep for the East Las Vegas League. More than 200 people, kids play in the league, whose season was nearly canceled until local groups, including the Las Vegas Athletics, stepped in to donate. How are you spending the kids' money on these ED pills, strip clubs, and all? Here's my thing. Everything that you do will come to light eventually. This is wild.
1: No, that's honestly crazy. Like, the fact that you didn't think you were going to get caught, too. Like, that's the part for me.
0: $65,000 is a lot.
1: That's a lot of money. Like, an obscene amount, if we're going to be honest. So,
0: I can't.
1: That's out of pocket as hell, to be honest.
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9: The quarterfinals of the World Cup are underway as Argentina continues their quest to become the first repeat champ in over 60 years. Lionel Messi will look to increase his lead in the race for the Golden Boot. Messi leads the tournament with 8 goals, and U.S. Soccer says star Christian Pulisic suffered a microfracture in his right leg during the Americans' loss to Belgium.
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